So say something pretty, pretend that we're fine, like we're gonna be alright.

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Now would you ever realize the consequences

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After all you put me through, you think I despise you. But in the end, I want to thank you, 'cause you made me that much stronger.

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All I wanna do is lose control. You know that I'm a crazy bitch, I do what I want when I feel like it.

Yeah. It's been a ride. I guess I had to go to that place to get to this one. Now some of you might still be in that place. If you're trying to get out, just follow me. I'll get